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It's now the Drive at 5, driven by Rogers Motors. Here's Lithium Nirvana. Coming up pretty soon is the Flashback Pop Quiz in just a few minutes. I took a listen to it. I think it's a pretty easy question. But for now, Nirvana.

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11: Let's talk about doing the right thing. 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

0: 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Way to go.
1: Hello. I feel like it's like you'll have a gay old day.
0: Well, let's find out.
1: Gay old day. Something day.
2: Boy, looks like old DeWater Buffalo showed up tonight, Fred.
3: Yeah, they want to hear what the Grand Poobah has to say.
4: Did you know the last word in the closing credits of the Flintstones?
2: What is it, Fred?
3: I don't know.
4: Well, in the closing animation sequence, Fred is trying to put the cat out for the night, but the cat ends up locking him out, which is why he has to yell for Wilma. If your answer was, then you pass today's pop quiz. Class dismissed.

0: Yep, I got it already. It was Wilma.
1: Oh, Wilma. Yeah, Fred was screaming at Wilma. Wilma!
0: Unfortunately, caller 5 did not get the answer right, but hey, that's okay. You always got tomorrow to try it out. And what do you got tomorrow? Well, all you got to do is call in a flashback pop quiz at 520. Listen to the answer. If you get it right, well, then you win yourself some free food over the Cozy Kitchen. They're open every day but today, Tuesdays. They're open from 7 to 1:30 every day, but as mentioned, not Tuesdays. Here's Rooster, Allison Chains. The Drive at 5, it continues. What do we got coming up this hour? Not this hour, next hour. We got Mariners playing. They're going up against the White Sox again. They got a 3-game series. They won yesterday against the White Sox. Final score was 1-6. Kind of a blowout game. You can listen to that live on 95.5 FM, AM 950, KOZE. That's at 6:40. Pre-game should be going on live here pretty soon.

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2: 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That's the weather in the LC Valley tonight. It'll be a low 48, partly cloudy, with the rest of the week just slowly warming up. Wednesday, high of 74, low 47. Thursday, high of 76, low 49. Friday, 81. And then Saturday, 84. At the moment, it's partly cloudy. It's 70. I'm not complaining. We got baseball coming up. The NAI World Series is starting Friday, so that means it'll be some perfect weather. That day will be 81 at the most. Not meant to be. Theory of a

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Well, that is the drive at 5, but it's now 6 o'clock. It's cooling off here a little bit, but not too bad. It's still nice outside. It's partly cloudy. It's 69. And we got Mariners coming up here pretty soon. They're playing at 6:40 tonight, so about half hour. They're going up against the White Sox. They won yesterday. Final score was 6-1 with the Mariners taking the lead. You can catch the game on 95.5 FM and 950 AM KOZE. The pregame should be going on live right about now. Here's Summer Song Joe Satriani. Coming up the rest of the hour, Bush, U2, Cars, Pink Floyd, Foo Fighters, Soundgarden, NXS. A lot of stuff from the 90s, but I'm not complaining. I say I'm not complaining like I'm not the DJ who's doing it, but you know.

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With the LC State Warriors facing Tennessee Wesleyan Friday night, they'll be playing at 7 o'clock. 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
3: 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Congratulations to Sensei Stephen Smith, and his student Flick Vineyard for being selected the national team to compete in the World Championships in Romania this summer. Please watch the Valley Karate Facebook page for upcoming fundraisers and events to go help them out. Again, congratulations to Sensei Stephen Smith and his student Flick Vineyard. As for weather in the LC Valley, it will be a low of 48, partly cloudy, with Wednesday being a high of 74, decreasing clouds. Rest of the week, it's going to slowly start warming up. Thursday, high of 76, Friday, high of 81, and Saturday, a high of 84. And all those nights, about kind of sitting around mid-50s, low 50s, high 40s. The moment, it's probably cloudy. It's 70. Here's Black Hole Sun, Soundgarden, Z-Rock.

going live right now. They're going up against the White Sox. They started around 6:40, so half hour ago. You can listen to it live on 95.5 FM and 950 AM KOZE. At the moment, let's go look at the score right now. It just started a bit ago. It's end of the first. Seattle gets one in, so it's 1-0 Seattle against the White Sox. I can drive 55.

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1: Call request from Mark Hanna came in for Separate Ways, World Apart, but the Daughtry Lizzie Hale version. Coming up in just a second.
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3: In 1984, the first ever World Series game was played in Lewiston. Georgia College's Greg Hamilton's one-out, one-run walk-off single sent Southwestern Texas into the loser's bracket with a 6-5 loss. There have been a total of 44 walk-off games in Lewiston, with the last one coming in Game 18 in 2024 when Tennessee Wesleyan defeated Reinhardt, Georgia. The Bulldogs' Cruz Newman's 11th inning walk-off single sent Tennessee Wesleyan to the championship game with a 3-2 victory.
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Caller 5 did not get the answer today in the Flashback Pop Quiz, but that's all right. You always got the next day. And a reminder that the Flashback Pop Quiz is sponsored by The Cozy Kitchen. They also are sponsoring Metal Meltdown Friday nights at 9. You can find them at 3206 5th Street in Lewiston. If you make it down there, try their new Metal Meltdown Smash Burger. It's this delicious smash patty covered in their meltdown of pepper jack and cheddar that's topped with their house-made, their secret rock sauce and crispy bacon. It's actually not a secret. They showed me the recipe. It's a very long recipe. It's about 10 to 14 ingredients, but it's delicious.

That's going to do it for me tonight. I am out of here, and I hope you have a great night. Enjoy Soundgarden, 4th of July. There's a Mariners game going on live right now. Nothing's really happened since the last time I reported it. It's still 1-0, Mariners in the lead. You can listen to that over on 95.5 and AM 950. Have a great night. Talk to you tomorrow.

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6: In 2003, the Bellevue Bruins of Nebraska trailed Biola, California in the bottom of the eighth inning 8-0, but scored five runs in the eighth to pull within three. The Bruins then scored two more runs in the ninth to close the gap to one run 8-7. With one out and the bases loaded, Bellevue right fielder Will Guidebeck smashed a walk-off Grand Slam home run to complete an 11-8 Bruin comeback victory.
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1: ABC News. I'm Sherry Preston. President Trump's influence too much for a fellow Republican to overcome. On primary day in Kentucky, a longtime congressman losing after crossing President Trump too many times.
2: Thomas Massie voted against Trump's signature One Big Beautiful Bill Act. He voted to curtail Trump's military powers in Venezuela and in Iran. And most notably, and this was the big difference maker, he was the Republican architect behind that legislation compelling the release of the Epstein files.
1: ABC's Jay O'Brien. That led to the president endorsing Massey's challenger, Ed Gallrain. President Trump also making his choice in the Texas Senate Republican primary, endorsing Attorney General Ken Paxton over incumbent John Cornyn. An add-on to the settlement deal to end the president's $10 billion lawsuit against the IRS seems to shield the Trump family from any prosecutions related to IRS audits that are underway. This is ABC News.
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0: ABC News, I'm Sherry Preston. Sources now tell ABC that the Justice Department is expected to indict former Cuban leader Raul Castro today. The charges connected to the shootdown of a humanitarian plane back in the 1990s. Kentucky Republican Congressman Thomas Massie will lose his seat after losing his primary to a candidate backed by President Trump. ABC's Lana Moise.
1: $19 million was spent to oppose Massie, the costliest House primary in history. The White House communications director last night with this blunt response: do not ever doubt President Trump and his political power. Expletive around, find out.
2: He was a bad guy. He deserves to lose.
1: Trump's poll numbers nationwide are at historic lows, but only registered Republicans could vote in Kentucky's primary. Trump-backed candidates also won notable primary races in Georgia and Alabama.
0: The traditional start of summer, the Memorial Day weekend, bringing the traditional traffic. AAA says the first jams could start showing up tomorrow afternoon. This is ABC News.
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Mostly cloudy in the forecast today, partly sunny this afternoon.

0: Hemorrhage in My Hand, music from Fuel on Z-Rock 96.5. 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
1: 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Rated R. In the Gray. Rated R. Mortal Kombat 2. Rated R. The Sheep Detectives. Rated PG. Billie Eilish. Hit Me Hard and Soft. The Tour. Not rated. The Devil Wears Prada 2. Rated PG-13. Michael. Rated PG-13. The Super Mario Galaxy Movie. Rated PG. Project Hail Mary. Rated PG-13. The 40th Anniversary of Top Gun. Rated PG. 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Rated PG-13. And the 25th Anniversary of Shrek. 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

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Walk of Life, it's the Dire Straits on Z-Rock. Did I just say the Dire Straits? Surely I wouldn't say that.

0: I'm Sherry Preston. The Justice Department is expected to announce charges against Raul Castro today. He is the former leader of Cuba. The charges expected to include allegations of murder for the shoot down of two planes carrying humanitarian aid to desperate migrants in the 1990s. The World Health Organization Secretary General saying that the risk of Ebola spreading past the regional level in Central Africa is high, but the risk of it spreading globally is low. We're learning more about the attack on the Islamic Center of San Diego.
1: Two teenage gunmen showed up in camo and body armor with shotguns, rifles, and handguns, live streaming the attack as they killed three people. Police say the suspects made it inside the building, feet away from some 140 school children, but the security guard, now identified as Amin Abdullah, spotted the gunmen and opened fire.
0: ABC's Trevor Ault, state of Minnesota, passing a bill making wagering on prediction sites a felony. This is ABC News.
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4: Mostly cloudy skies this morning, becoming partly cloudy this afternoon with a high today near 73. Partly cloudy tonight, overnight lows near 47, and partly sunny tomorrow with a high near 76. Currently 53 degrees in Lewiston. Good morning, I'm Brian Danner. Voters went to the polls yesterday to decide what candidates will appear in November's general election. In the race for Idaho State Senator District 6, Republican incumbent Dan Forman leads challenger Lori McCann 54% to 45%, while Democrat Robin Weldy holds a narrow lead over Richard Gaylor by 120 votes. Republican Colton Bennett leads Cindy Agidius, while Trish Carter Goodhart is in front on the Democrat ballot for the Idaho State Representative District 6A seat. In the State Representative District 7A race, Republican Kyle Harris leads over challenger Mike Collins 57% to 42%. Incumbent Republican Charlie Shepard has a commanding lead over challenger Maureen Anderson, 70% to 29%, in the GOP race for State Representative District 7B. There was only one contested matchup in the contest for Nez Perce County Commissioner District 2. Republican Nick Woods leads by a wide margin, 61.9%, to Keith Havens, 38%. In the race for Idaho State Representative District 2, Seat B, Republican incumbent Dale Hawkins will advance to the November general election. Hawkins leads Todd Perry 77% to 23%. In the Idaho State Representative District 6B race, Democrat Kathy Dawes leads Kenneth Williams 91% to 9%. Dawes will square off against incumbent Republican Brandon Mitchell in November's general election. All local school district maintenance and operation levies are passing. The most contested is the Potlatch School District, with voters narrowly supporting the funding request with 53% in favor. 66% of voters in the White Pine Joint School District are passing their levy. Cul-de-sac patrons are supporting their school district levy with 64% approval. 61% of voters are passing the Highland School District levy with 61%, while Nez Perce School District patrons support that funding request with 69%. In Idaho County, levies are passing in both the Cottonwood School District with 68% support, while Grangeville voters are in favor of their one-year levy with 59% of voters saying yes. Salmon River School District voters are passing their levy with 58% support. Tonight, more than 1,000 Clearwater Power customers will be without power for most of the night. Starting at 10 p.m., electric service will be cut off for the Clearwater Power homes between Genesee and Troy, Oregon. That also includes parts of Clarkston, Cloverland, Anatone, and more. The outage is required by the Bonneville Power Administration and will allow Clearwater Power to do critical maintenance and system work. The power should be back on by 6 a.m. tomorrow. In sports, the Chicago White Sox rallied for two ninth-inning runs in beating the Seattle Mariners 2-1 last night at T-Mobile Park. Luis Castillo took the loss for the M's. The right-hander, pitching in relief, allowed two runs on one hit with four strikeouts in 2 1/3 innings. Seattle's lone hit in the game came from Julio Rodriguez. The series wraps up this afternoon with the first pitch set for 1:10 and live radio coverage in the LC Valley on 95.5 FM and AM 950 KOZE, and in the Upper Clearwater Valley on AM 1300 KLER. I'm Brian Danner, LC Valley News.
5: Sigh. New York guy shows up to pick up his buddy who is in jail for a DUI. His name is Anton Gliona, and he rolls into the Montgomery County Sheriff's Office Saturday to give his friend a ride home. But deputies say he drove right past the public parking into a restricted area. That's when they caught a deputy's attention, said, "Hey, how you doing there?" And the guy failed his field sobriety test, going to pick up his buddy from the drunk tank.
4: They just tag up?
5: Yeah.
4: One's coming out, one's going in, high five.
5: They also discovered that Gliona's license had already been revoked from a previous DUI. Mm. But he was driving to get his buddy anyway. So instead of leaving with his friend, he joined him.
4: That's why we should all support higher education, Lee.
5: I think so.
4: Or any education.
5: Maybe they only have one bed back at the apartment, so they just take turns sleeping in jail one night, sleeping in the apartment one night, you know.
4: That's not quite couch surfing, but...
5: Modern day odd couple.
4: You got to go jail there. Surfing.
5: Yeah, no doubt.
6: Yikes.
4: That's no way to live, Lee.
5: No.
4: That is no way to live.
5: No, sir. Danner knows what he's talking about.
4: I haven't even been to jail yet.
5: Yeah. Not ruling that out, are you? I'm going to go learn how to speak on Z-Rock 96.5. 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

Thank you.

We're getting ready to play the game. What's your guess? We'll debut that question here in just a couple moments after this one. Oh, yeah! This is the band Buck Cherry. Came out in 1999. You got it on Z-Rock. Yeah!

0: your guess. Call now to answer today's question at 208-746-1995.
1: Please give me the answer.
0: What's your guess?
2: Today's question is this. 15% of people surveyed said this is the first thing they remember scaring them. What is it? 746-1995 is the number. You can win the money once every 90 days. 18 and older to play. The only two rules. Again, 15% of people surveyed said that this is the first thing they remember scaring them. 746-1995.
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1: 15% of people surveyed said that this is the first thing they remember scaring them. 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
1: What's your guess?
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1: Well, can I at least play you a song, sir?
2: 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Gloria Sun, Everything Is All Right.

0: Z-Rock 96.5. That one is called Name and Blood. Hey, thanks for calling in and guessing. Let me hang up politely there. Phone calls are just blasting in here. It's awesome. The Clam Shriners and Winchester Kitchen and Bar, they're doing their 7th annual tailgate barbecue cook-off and fundraiser, which is coming up on Saturday, June 20th. There's a cornhole tournament at 11. There's barbecue sampling starting at 3. It's all going down up there in Winchester, and it's all to help the Clam Shriners, helping kids in the area. It's going to be a good day of fun.
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0: ABC News. I'm Sherry Preston. The Justice Department is expected to announce charges against Raul Castro today. He is the former leader of Cuba. The charges expected to include allegations of murder for the shoot down of two planes carrying humanitarian aid to desperate migrants in the 1990s. The World Health Organization Secretary General saying that the risk of Ebola spreading past the regional level in Central Africa is high, but the risk of it spreading globally is low. We're learning more about the attack on the Islamic Center of San Diego.
1: Two teenage gunmen showed up in camo and body armor with shotguns, rifles, and handguns, live streaming the attack as they killed three people. Police say the suspects made it inside the building, feet away from some 140 school children, but the security guard, now identified as Amin Abdullah, spotted the gunmen and opened fire.
0: ABC's Trevor Ault, state of Minnesota, passing a bill making wagering on prediction sites a felony. This is ABC News.
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4: Mostly cloudy skies early today, becoming partly sunny this afternoon with a high near 73. Partly cloudy tonight, overnight lows near 47, and partly sunny tomorrow with a high near 76. Currently 55 degrees in Lewiston. Good morning. I'm Brian Danner. Pullman police officers responded to an alleged armed suicidal arsonist yesterday. A social media post from the police department says at 9:30 a.m. they were responding to the 1100 block of Northwest Davis Way. While officers tried to make contact with the person, a fire broke out inside the home. The Whitman County Regional SWAT team responded with Whitman County deputies, Washington State University Police, and Washington State Patrol and took 36-year-old Thomas Nguyen into custody around 11:40 a.m. He was treated for minor injuries and booked into the Whitman County Jail for arson in the first degree. Firefighters from Pullman Fire and Whitman County Fire District 12 responded to put the house fire out. The road was closed for more than 2 hours while emergency crews worked. Asotin County Fire recently made a big investment next to a water retention pit behind the fire station, and now it's paying back in a big way. The fire district has been looking into ways to save money at their new facility, and a solar array was expected to save taxpayers some cash. Fire Chief Noel Harden says it's saving more than just some.
5: They told us it was going to probably average around a $1,500 a month savings, and we're seeing that right now. Our average bill was about $3,200 a month. That was gas and electric together, and just last month our Vista bill was $750, so we're real pleased with the outcome.
4: After the district paid much of the initial cost with grants, they found out there was also an IRS tax credit that helped bring the cost down as well. Overall, only about $8,000 came out of the local taxpayers' pockets. Harden says they'll easily make that money back in savings just this year alone. Due to the amount of guests attending the Avista NAIA World Series, the Lewiston Police Department will be waiving the Normal Hill residential parking restrictions during the NAIA tournament. The waiver will be in effect this Friday through May 30th. The waiver is for the residential parking permit program only and does not apply to normal parking violations like handicap and fire hydrant violations, blocking driveways and sidewalks, and other parking ordinances. Those violations will result in citations and/or having the vehicle towed at the owner's expense. Citizens and guests are asked to respect the homeowners in the area during the World Series. The Lewiston Police Department wants this to be a fun and safe event for everyone and are asking people to be patient with traffic delays, observe all traffic and parking codes, and remember to wear a seatbelt. In sports, the Chicago White Sox rallied for

0: two ninth-inning runs in beating the Seattle Mariners 2-1 last night at T-Mobile Park. Luis Castillo took the loss for the M's. The right-hander, pitching in relief, allowed two runs on one hit with four strikeouts in two and a third innings. Seattle's lone hit in the game came from Julio Rodriguez. The series wraps up this afternoon with the first pitch set for 1:10 and live radio coverage in the LC Valley on 95.5 FM and AM 950 KOZE and in the Upper Clearwater Valley on AM 1300 KLER. I'm Brian Danner, LC Valley News.
1: Apologies for this going into one of your news stories. I didn't mean for that to happen. I was taking some guesses offline.
0: That's exactly what my brain says every time I open the mic up anymore.
1: Jeez.
0: Try again.
1: Every time I try to say something cool to my wife, I hear, yep, nope, not good.
0: Every time I try to say something cool to your wife, I get the same response.
1: Whatever. She's like, why can't you be more like Brian?
0: Nobody says that.
1: Oh.
0: No, no.
1: Oh, boy.
0: Even my own flesh and blood doesn't say that.
1: Whatever.
0: He doesn't.
1: Oh, boy. All right. Oh, hey, everybody.
0: What do you got, Lee?
1: Look who's on the game here. It's Brian Danner. With this question, 15%, just 15% of people surveyed said that this is the first thing they remember scaring them. It's the first thing people remember is scaring them. Just 15% surveyed said this is the first thing they remember that scared them.
0: Clowns.
1: Not clowns.
0: Well, that was quick. Right on the trigger there, aren't you?
1: You have another one?
0: No, I don't want another.
1: Okay. 746-1995.
2: I'm going to guess the first memory of being scared is when they fire the first cartridge out of the family Smith & Wesson 44 Magnum solid steel forged pistol.
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Playing this song, I went to this band's final show, last one they ever did, The Screaming Trees. This is Nearly Lost You.

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The giant hanging baskets are famous for. Those are in stock, and they have another location for you. 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

0: Let's take a couple final guesses on this question. 15% of people surveyed say this is the first thing they remember scaring them. What is it?
1: I'm thinking being thrown up in the air by your uncles as a baby. So my guess is Aunt Bessie coming in for a kiss.
0: How much lipstick do you have to have on, lady?
1: Right.
0: Do you mind if I get her number? Well, here's today's answer.
2: Ferris wheel.
3: Stopping at the top of a Ferris wheel.

0: I'm Sherry Preston. The Justice Department is expected to announce charges against Raul Castro today. He is the former leader of Cuba. The charges expected to include allegations of murder for the shoot down of two planes carrying humanitarian aid to desperate migrants in the 1990s. The World Health Organization Secretary General saying that the risk of Ebola spreading past the regional level in Central Africa is high, but the risk of it spreading globally is low. We're learning more about the attack on the Islamic Center of San Diego.
1: Two teenage gunmen showed up in camo and body armor with shotguns, rifles, and handguns, live streaming the attack as they killed three people. Police say the suspects made it inside the building, feet away from some 140 school children, but the security guard, now identified as Amin Abdullah, spotted the gunmen and opened fire.
0: ABC's Trevor Ault, state of Minnesota, passing a bill making wagering on prediction sites a felony. This is ABC News.
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4: Mostly cloudy skies early, but partly sunny skies are expected this afternoon with a high today near 73. Partly cloudy tonight, lows down around 47. And partly sunny tomorrow with a high topping out around 76. Currently 59 degrees in Lewiston. Good morning. I'm Brian Danner. Voters went to the polls yesterday to decide what candidates will appear in November's general election. In the race for Idaho State Senator District 6, Republican incumbent Dan Forman leads challenger Lori McCann 54% to 45%, while Democrat Robin Weldy holds a narrow lead over Richard Gaylor by 120 votes. Republican Colton Bennett leads Cynthia Gidius, while Trish Carter-Goodhart is in the front on the Democratic ballot for the Idaho State Representative District 6A seat. In the State Representative District 7A race, Republican Kyle Harris leads over challenger Mike Collins 57% to 42%. Incumbent Republican Charlie Shepard has a commanding lead over challenger Maureen Anderson 70% to 29% in the GOP race for State Representative District 7B. There was only one contested match in the contest for Nez Perce County Commissioner District 2. Republican Nick Woods leads by a wide margin 61.9% to Keith Havens 38%. In the race for Idaho State Representative District 2, Seat B, Republican incumbent Dale Hawkins will advance to the November general election. Hawkins leads Todd Perry 77% to 23%. In the Idaho State Representative District 6B race, Democrat Kathy Dawes leads Kenneth Williams 91% to 9%. Dawes will square off against incumbent Republican Brandon Mitchell in November's general election. All local school district maintenance and operation levies are passing. The most contested is the Potlatch School District, with voters narrowly supporting the funding request with 53% in favor. 66% of voters in the White Pine Joint School District are passing their levy. Cul-de-sac patrons are supporting their school district levy with 64% approval. 61% of voters are passing the Highland School District levy, while Nez Perce School District patrons support that funding request with 69%. In Idaho County, levies are passing in both the Cottonwood School District with 68% support, while Grangeville voters are in favor of their one-year levy with 59% of voters saying yes. Salmon River School District voters are passing their levy with 58% support. Tonight, more than 1,000 Clearwater Power customers will be without power for most of the night. Starting at 10 p.m., electric service will be cut off for Clearwater Power customers between Genesee and Troy, Oregon. That also includes parts of Clarkston, Cloverland, Annatone, and more. The outage is required by the Bonneville Power Administration and will allow Clearwater Power to do critical maintenance and system work. The power should be back on by 6 a.m. tomorrow morning. In sports, the Chicago White Sox rallied for 2 ninth-inning runs in beating the Seattle Mariners 2-1 last night at T-Mobile Park. Luis Castillo took the loss for the M's. The right-hander, pitching in relief, allowed 2 runs on 1 hit with 4 strikeouts in 2 1/3 innings. Seattle's offense went deserted again. They had 1 hit from Julio Rodriguez. The series wraps up this afternoon with the first pitch set for 110 and live radio coverage in the LC Valley on 95.5 FM and AM 950 KOZE and in the Upper Clearwater Valley on AM 1300 KLER. I'm Brian Danner, LC Valley News.
5: The offense went deserted again. That's perfect. They have had so many of those games this year.
4: Bats need to wake up, as Serrano would say.
5: God. So let me ask
4: Harry
5: you
4: Doyle
5: this.
4: Would have something else to say.
5: Yeah.
4: That's all we got?
5: Hell yeah. Let me ask you a baseball question, if possible. Is that
4: sure.
5: Okay?
4: Fire away.
5: If the baseball gods are kind, and if the Warriors play as well as they can, and they were to win Friday night, that 7 o'clock Friday night game,
4: yeah.
5: I guess, who is it, Tennessee Wesleyan?
4: Correct.
5: Yeah, so huge game. Tickets, by the way, there's less than 200 reserve seats left to buy, and I don't know about GA, but that thing is going to be a sellout on Friday. So
4: I
5: get
4: those
5: tickets.
4: I think it'll be a big crowd.
5: LCWarriors.com has some information. I'm sure NAI, whatever that website is, has got the information for you. So get those tickets. But say they win on Friday, if they're lucky enough to win, they would not play Saturday. They would play Monday. Is
4: correct.
5: That correct?
4: Okay. That's correct.
5: So there'll be two loser out games on Saturday, plus two teams that have not played yet.
4: Right. Southeastern and Johnson will play okay. Saturday in their first series game.
5: Okay.
4: Yep.
5: And is that one the night game, or will there be a loser out game?
4: No, they play the first game of the day at 11 a.m.
5: Okay, cool. Awesome. Thank you. I told a couple people what I just said, but then I'm like, I better ask Danner because he knows and I don't. So, but I got that one right.
4: I've got it in front of me. It's pretty small type, though. Might have to get the cheaters out if we had to go extensively into the bracket.
5: I would have to.
4: Yeah, we'd be digging for some help.
5: That's for sure.
4: Yeah.
5: I was just excited about getting one right for a change. That's nice. I found this story. It's a Florida story out of Indiana this time. This guy was arrested after police say they found him dancing in the middle of the road holding up a rare box turtle, an eastern box turtle, which is illegal to possess in Indiana, they found him with a box turtle, which is illegal, and some meth, which is also illegal.
4: Yeah.
5: And the guy obviously wasn't listening yesterday when you said, don't meth around.
4: Yeah. You shouldn't meth around.
5: He was arrested on drug charges, taken to jail. Can you imagine that poor box turtle? He's just hanging out in the woods, and all of a sudden he's front row to a meth parade.
4: That poor box turtle is now schizophrenic.
5: Yikes. Back to the rock and roll we go with AC/DC.
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Latest out from Evanescence. Who Will You Follow? Brand new song for you on Z-Rock. I found this one. 67-year-old dude was out doing some sailing. He wrecked his boat, his sailboat, Friday on Santa Rosa Island, which is 60 miles west of Los Angeles. So he fires some emergency flares to signal for help. The Coast Guard, they saw that. They rescued him Saturday without injury. But the flares reportedly ignited a wildfire on the island. Exploded to more than 16,000 acres by Monday. The fire destroyed a campground, several buildings, forced park employees to evacuate. And officials say it burned through the only natural habitat of a rare pine tree found naturally in only two places on Earth. This guy lit the whole place on fire. And he could have just walked a couple miles for help. What are you doing, man? Gilligan! Coming soon.

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2: 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Partly sunny the rest of today with highs near 73. Partly cloudy tonight with lows near 47. Tomorrow, partly sunny and 76. Friday, sunny and 80, 81 right in there. It's going to be beautiful. 61 degrees now at Z-Rock, Judas Priest.

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0: Seattle Mariners and the White Sox play again today. 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
3: 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Barges fell one strikeout short of the World Series record 19 set in 1961, and the game lasted just 1 hour and 58 minutes.
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0: ABC News, I'm Chuck Sievertson. The Justice Department has announced charges, including murder, against ex-Cuban dictator Raul Castro and several others. This related to a relief plane's shootdown in the 1990s that killed three American pilots. ABC News Chief Justice Correspondent Pierre Thomas.
1: The order was given to shoot those planes out of the sky, killing those people. The government said it had evidence that Raul Castro was directly involved in that chain of command.
0: Two police officers who defended the Capitol in the January 6, 2021 attack by the Trump supporters are suing to stop the creation of the nearly $2 billion Trump fund that could potentially compensate rioters from that day. Lawyers for former FBI Director James Comey asking to delay his criminal trial scheduled for July 15th by at least 3 months. Prosecutors not opposing it. Accused of threatening to kill President Trump by posting a photo of seashells arranged in the numbers 8647. This is ABC News.
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0: Here's a look at today, May 20th in rock history. Today in 1983, The Police released Every Breath You Take from their album Synchronicity. The single was the biggest American and Canadian hit of 1983, topping the Billboard Hot 100 singles chart for 8 weeks. On this day in 1967, Jimi Hendrix signed with Reprise Records, eventually giving them 3 albums, Are You Experienced, Axis, Bold as Love, and Electric Ladyland.
1: You are so beautiful.
0: And one of the most powerful voices in rock, the late Joe Cocker, was born today in 1944. And that's a look at today, May 20th in rock history.

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2: 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It was Grand Canyon's fourth and last title.
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A happy warm Wednesday to you on Z-Rock 96.5. It's Wednesday. It's a nice Wednesday. It's going to be warming up the rest of the week. Is it Wednesday? Yeah, it's Wednesday. Just had to check myself. At the moment, we got a Mariners game going on live. It is currently tied up. They lost yesterday. It's mid of the seventh. It's 2-2 against the White Sox to wrap up the three-game series today. More baseball coming up. We have the NAI World Series starting Friday morning at 8:30. All those games you can catch live on 95.5 and AM 950 KOZE.

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0: Yeah, I'll throw it on there.
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0: 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It's the Valley's best rock. And an update for Seattle Mariners. It is the end of the eighth. They're going, it's pushing the ninth at the moment. And Seattle took the lead. It was about an inning ago, so I'm a little late to the story, but they were tied 2-2. Then Seattle got three in. It's now five, but they did let one score get by. So it's now 3-5 Mariners in the lead. You can catch the rest of the game on AM950 and 95.5 FM.
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1: Just happened a second ago, Seattle defeated the team they were playing against. They were playing against the White Sox just a minute ago, and they won. Final score was 5-4. They could have brought it back. I was getting a little nervous there. I was listening to it. I was getting a little nervous. White Sox were getting aggressive there near the end, but Seattle Mariners, they held them. Big money. Rush.

o'clock, and a bit of a warmer day than we've had. It was cool last week. It was kind of mid-60s, a little rainy, but looks like this week is going to start warming up. I'll give you a weather update here pretty soon. At the moment, it's clear 72. Mariners just won against the White Sox. Final score was 5-3. They were tied for the majority of the game till the 7th, where Mariners just kind of found what they were missing, and got 3 on the board. Now, we got a Vista NAI World Series coming up. That's going to be Friday morning at 8:30 with the LC State Warriors playing at 7 that same day. 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But all the games of the series, not just the Warriors, but all the games of the series will be streaming free over at KOZE.com. And of course, go Warriors. Stacked Actors, Foo Fighters.

We're revving up for the drive at 5 here pretty soon. Driven by Rogers Motors with a flashback here in about an hour. It's going to be here at 5:20. All you got to do is listen in, hear the question, give me a call. If you're caller 5 and you have the right answer, then you score some free food over at the

0: 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Next Friday, it's the Delta G Band. And every Thursday's Trivia with Ted starting at 6.
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4: 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The weather in the LC Valley tonight will be a low 47. It will be partly cloudy, with tomorrow Thursday being a high of 76. That night will still be around the same, slowly warming up, low 49 with Friday, high of 81. Getting ready for that baseball weather we'll see with the NAIA. That'll be nice. Saturday will be a bit warmer, high of 85, and Sunday about the same, high of 83. With all those nights being low 50s, high 40s. But it's about the same, still clear, 72. It's beautiful outside. Too hot to handle. UFO.

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And we are right out of the corner for the Drive at 5, driven by Rogers Motors. Here's Faded Out, Asking Alexandria.

0: News, I'm Dave Packer. Federal prosecutors announcing the indictment of former Cuban President Raul Castro, charged with 7 counts, including conspiracy to kill U.S. nationals. Acting Attorney General Todd Blanche.
1: We didn't indict. This isn't a show indictment. This is an indictment because we expect that there was a warrant issued for his arrest. So we expect that he will show up here by his own will or by another way.
0: Police officers who fought and defended the U.S. Capitol from rioters on January 6 now suing over the Justice Department's $1.8 billion anti-weaponization fund agreed to in a settlement with President Trump. The officers trying to block payments to their attackers. Dr. Peter Stafford, the American doctor infected with Ebola while working in the Democratic Republic of Congo, is in stable condition in a German hospital. New rule at Harvard to combat grade inflation. Now no more than 20% of students can get an A. This is ABC News.
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2: Hello, I'm Greg Kraber. The fire Monday evening went past midnight for Nez Perce County Fire, Lapway Fire, and a long list of business owners and local citizens. And the Sutton Salvage owner says he's extremely grateful to all of them.
3: I live right across the road. I got done eating dinner, and I threw my bowl in the sink and turned around, and that's when I started running because my wife's like, what's wrong? I said, the pile's on fire, and right here in this pocket was where it was actually started. The flames were there.
2: Mitch Sutton runs the third generation family business along the Spiral Highway. He says the fire was just a perfect combination of things going wrong. He says a lithium battery was probably to blame.
3: Could have been anything from an electric lawnmower to your power drill that you buy. Those batteries are a really big problem for scrap yards these days.
2: Usually it would have gotten caught in one of the machines that shreds, smashes, and removes the oxygen from material in the process. But they've been stockpiling material for a while as they build a new facility, so the pile has just been sitting there getting bigger.
3: This pile is a third this size on an average day. As soon as we fire up again, this is something that just doesn't happen.
2: So what happens to the material now that it's burned? Does it even matter that it's charred?
3: It'll all get used again. It's just a matter of, does it come out as a more of a finished product that we can ship, or is it a product that they'll pay us a little bit less for it because they're going to have to refine it a little bit further, but it's still, everything will get used.
2: If there's a takeaway from Mitch from the fire, it's that he has great neighbors who came running when the community needed them.
3: I just appreciate the people who did show up. I mean, it was pretty cool to see small businesses come together to help each other. It really shows when, you know, especially a small community like ours, people do care, you know, and people could have walked away. They could have had better things to do, but we sure had a lot of people that stayed with us a long time, you know, and went through it.
2: In last night's primary election, Nick Woods was chosen by Republican voters by a wide margin to be their candidate for commissioner. He got just shy of 62%. He says the feedback he got while votes were being counted was incredible.
4: It really is a humbling experience having people believe in you and believe in your message, willing to go to the polls, put your name down on paper, and sign up for the ride. And I appreciate it.
2: He says his message hasn't changed during the campaign. He's still going to work to bring down property taxes, and he admits there are other things on the agenda as well.
4: Politicians do a horrible job of listening. Do a lot of talking, not much listening. I need to spend the next few months listening, understanding what's going on in those communities, and engaging, being ready come January 1st to be able to act and do what's needed.
2: Woods took a few minutes to thank Keith Havens for debating ideas and spending the time and effort running to make Nez Perce County better. Your weather forecast in the LC Valley tonight, 49 degrees on a 20% chance of rain. Tomorrow, 78 and sunny. Friday, even warmer, 83 degrees, still sunny skies. And that's your news. For more of these stories and others, head over to KOZE.com or follow LC Valley News on your favorite social media. 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